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And none can compare. None can compare to your matchless words. That's why I sing. That's why I sing.

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